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G'day, Rob Walker from the New Zealand Retro Weekly Top 40 Countdown. 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In this week's countdown, Heart, Billy Idol, and New Zealand's own Mark Williams. This week's New Zealand Retro Weekly Top 40 Countdown this week of July of 1990, this afternoon from 5 on New Brighton's Seaside Sounds.

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Good afternoon, everyone. You're listening to Seaside Sounds on 88.0 here in New Brighton and at seasidesounds.org.nz, wherever you are in New Zealand or throughout the world as well. You've got Richie here for the next couple of hours. I'll be playing, it's going to be all Kiwi music today. I was looking at the playlist the other day and I made a list up and going, I didn't play that one and that one. So I'm going to just get into it today and we're going to do the whole 2 hours of Kiwi music. I hope you're looking forward to that. I definitely am. And just on my walk in today, look, the weather, you've all seen it. I'm going to say I'm looking east out over the water. At least I could see something. And believe it or not, and I was really surprised about this, out in the ocean there, just off Brighton, there's four surfers. I had to have a double take. They seem to be having a great time out there. Waves just seem to be doing what they wanted to do, and they were having fun in that. Rightio, I'm just going to kick off the hour. Let's get into it with Patea Mary Club. Let's enjoy Poye.

Okay, I hope you all enjoyed that one. Now I'm going to get into a couple of double plays. There's music again, as I was saying, that I was going through the other week and saying I haven't played them for a while. So we're going to do a double play of 660, and then that's going to be followed by Crowded House. So first up, 660 with Staying Together and We Made It. I hope you're all wrapped up and warm at home. And for our people who are further up north in North Canterbury and Kaikoura, I hope you're staying safe up there. And let's hope this weather bomb that you've got up there passes through without too many troubles for you. Anyway, 660.

Okay, that was a couple of double plays there from 660. Next up, we're going to get in some Crowded House. First one up is going to be Four Seasons in One Day. Kind of what we had out there today, I don't know. I was looking at the sun as it was coming through. Sure, I kind of believed there was some sun there today. Maybe not. I might just be making that up. And then that's going to be followed by Pineapple Head by Crowded House. Anyway, let's enjoy these and get them playing, and hopefully you enjoy them too.

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That was Paige with Waves there. Auckland singer there. Song was actually, it's actually from this decade as well. It's only a couple of years old, so I'm going to change it up now. We're going back to the 70s, and we're going to play the Crocodiles, followed by Dragon, and then we're going to finish that off with a triple play there of Split Enz with Icy Red. But first, it's Crocodiles with Tears.

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Well, that was a classic there, Split Ends, I See Red. And I hope there was some more of you out there singing along just like I was in here. And hopefully I had the mic off so you didn't actually have to hear me saying I See Red. Right, I've just been for a wee walk outside and I'm going to say, was I seeing red? No, I saw a bit of rain out there. So I was had a wee walk in the Village Green just before. So in the Village Green today, well actually for this week, for the Matariki week, at the Village Green is the New Brighton Gallery. And they're in the gallery end of the Village

Green here. They've got the exhibition running for the rest of the week, so that'll be until Saturday. They're open at 10 a.m. to 4 p.m. They do pop-ups down here in the new in the Village Green every month, and if you just keep an eye out on their webpage, they also do some art classes there. So some art classes, workshops is what I'm meaning. So you can get along. If you're a painter like me, you can draw stick figures. Hopefully they will make you be able to do a little bit more and put a bit of background there as well. Anyway, and we're going to get on with the show. Now, after listening to the Crocodiles, there was that voice of Jenny Morris playing, the lead singer there, made me go looking for a bit more. So we're going to start the next couple of songs off of Jenny Morris with Breaking the Weather. And hopefully we'll get that soon.

0: 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What's up in New Brighton?
1: Interested in photography? Check out the New Brighton Photographer Club. 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For more information, contact Guy Wright on 027 435 8918.
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2: Yeah.

That was Stan Walker there with Bulletproof. The time is 1:46, so it's 14 minutes to 2 on Tuesday the 7th of July, and you've got Richie here in the afternoon on Seaside Sounds 88.0, and for everyone outside of the New Brighton area who's listening to us online at seasidesounds.org.nz, I hope you're enjoying this 2 hour play of Kiwi music. And look, as I said before, there's some songs here I haven't played for a while, and some that are going to come up in the next hour, which will be new to me as well. And hopefully, for some of you, there'll be songs you know and some new ones for other people. Right. Next up, what are we going to do? Let's play the Mockers with Swear It's True.

That was My Sex here with People. Now, that's a classic from the 70s, and I was listening to that going, oh, well, I remember when that kind of came out, so that might be showing my age a bit. So going from the early 70s, we're going to play a band now called Mirage, and they were formed in 2003. They're a Mount Maunganui band, and their music style is, so this is a new band for me as well. Their music is a blend of reggae, pop, and rock. And this is their song, Before the Night.

was Kim Hart with Love at First Night. Now, that song was released in 1980. It reached number 15 on the New Zealand charts here in June, so that's like 26 years ago. And when it was released in Australia a similar year, it got as high as number 6. Right, next up, it's just going to be Kiwi music for the next hour. Well, 58 minutes by looking at the clock here, because the time is 2 minutes past two here on Tuesday the 7th July. Next up's Casey Henderson, a Otatahi singer, a singer-songwriter, and the song we're going to be playing is Whatever, and then that's going to be followed by Golden Horse with Golden Dawn. But first, Casey Henderson.

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You're listening to Seaside Sounds on 88.0 or on the interwebs at seasidesounds.org.nz. You've got Richie here in the afternoon and you've got me for another 45 minutes because the time is 2:15. Just a reminder, this Thursday and Friday at 7 o'clock on Thursday and Friday, and there's actually at the Roy Stokes Hall, the Christchurch Circus having a performance of done by a couple of young or couple of young professional artists here. So it's the Roy Stokes Hall at 146 Seaview Road. Performance is called Celeste. It's on Thursday at 7 p.m. and then Friday again at 2 p.m. and then another show at 7 p.m. The Christchurch Circuit Trust award-winning youth I'm just not having a good day today. Bringing the ocean and the moon to life in a breathtaking circus, gravity-defying artistry, flowing movement with luminous dreamlike wonder. Don't miss this debut performance by two of Christchurch's emerging professionals whose exceptional strengths, skills and artistic expressions shine far beyond their years. With more than 10 years of experience between them, these young performers weave a spellbinding journey inspired by tides at the light and the pull of the night sky. So that's this Thursday and Friday at the Roy Stokes Hall, 146 CV Road, by the Christchurch Circus there. Next up, we're going to play some Dee Dee Smash with The Devil You Know, and then it's going to do a triple play of some of our female artists with some Brooke Fraser, Nika Moa, and we'll finish that off with some Kaylee Bell as well. So first up though, Dee Dee Smash.

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Well, I hope that had everyone smiling. It had me dancing around here and thinking about it was a few years ago that I last saw Super Groove play. Yeah, and same feeling, man. They're just such an energetic band with a button, especially that song as they're dancing around the stage here as well. Absolutely awesome to see. I hope you all enjoyed that. Super Groove, Can't Get Enough. And yep, I'm sure I'll be playing that again very soon. Next up, we're going to play a band. And again, I've probably said this before. It's a band I don't know. And we'll probably play the song on a wall. Kaora. And the song is Dancing in the Rain. Oops, and the mouse is not working. But here we go.

Kaora there with Dancing in the Rain. Next up, we're going to get into some Salmonella Dub with Love Your Way, and that's going to then be followed by Teeks with Oil in the Water. Okay, but first, Salmonella Dub.

That was Teeks there with Oil and Water. The time is 2:46 p.m. So it's getting near the end of my time here. I've got 15 or 14 odd minutes to go till 3 o'clock while I play you out some more Kiwi music. Next up is going to be Lady Hawk with Guilty Love. And I'm just going to say hi to my friend Leanne, who's sitting over in Australia at Margate looking. She sent me a photo and it's blue skies. I don't think it's like 8 degrees over there. She said it was cool. I'm not actually believing that. It looked beautiful. Hey, Leanne, hope you're having a great day. And everyone else who's listening online, I hope you're having a fantastic day out there. Staying safe, staying warm. And next song up, Lady Hawk, Guilty Love. And then that's going to be followed by There's a Tuesday with Bus Stop. But first, Lady Hawk.

That was their Tuesday. They're an Otutahi band. They formed here in Christchurch about 6 years ago, and I think their first album came out not long after that. That song was Bus Stop. Hopefully I'll go through our playlist there and find some more of them to play, and hope you all enjoyed that one. The time is 2:54 p.m. So 6 minutes to go, and yeah, a couple more songs and that'll be my day done here. I hope you've enjoyed listening to Richie this afternoon and the Kiwi music I've been playing. Next up's going to be Tiki Tane with Serendipity, and then I'm going to hold on until the next song that's going to play us out. But next, Tiki Tane there.

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It's our community radio station, or listening online on seasidesounds.org.nz. You've been listening to Richie here for the last couple of hours. I've been playing a Kiwi, and I hope you've enjoyed all those New Zealand songs I've been playing. And I'll be back. Well, yeah, and I have as well. And there's a few on my list that I'd written down for today, and I'm going, yeah, it didn't get them played. I think we've got a really good selection of New Zealand music here, and I keep finding new ones to keep adding in. And I'll be back again to play Kiwi music next Tuesday. I'll also be back this Thursday from 10 to 2. No, I won't. From 10 to 12, playing some music for you as well. And tomorrow you will have Wee Davin from 10 to 12 as well. Look, everyone stay safe. Have a great day. And hope you've enjoyed that. Right, to play us out today, I'm going to play Catch a Fire with Always With You. Have a great day, everybody, here. And here in Otatahi, here in New Brighton, and wherever you are across the world listening on seasidesounds.org.nz. And big thanks to everyone listening and to some new listeners that I know we've got out there as well. So I hope you have enjoyed today's show. Thanks very much. Catch a Fire here with Always With You. You know.

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We're part of the New Brighton Project. If you'd like to get involved, come and see us Tuesday to Friday at 105 Brighton Mall.

0: 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What's up in New Brighton?
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7: Kia ora, g'day, how you doing? My name's Rob Walker. Welcome along to another New Zealand Retro Weekly Top 40 Countdown. It's our weekly look at the New Zealand charts, the songs that we saved up our pocket money for. You bought the record, the CD, the cassette, you listened to it on the radio, that made it into our charts. This week of July, it's a new month, this time round, it's 1990. I'll do the maths for you, that's 36 years ago. Let's get into the countdown.
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7: 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She wasn't altogether too happy with her girl next door, described. First two albums, releasing her third album.

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0: It's off to the movies for our number 39 song. The movie, of course, was the Wild West themed Back to the Future 3. Just awesome. And in the movie, there's a cameo appearance by ZZ Top from the sound.

0: 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ZZ Top and Double Back. The song plays over the end credits of Back to the Future 3, but ZZ Top actually appear in the movie, and they perform that song in it as an acoustic country version in the movie. It's just one of those cameos that you absolutely love. The song has been in our chart for 2 weeks at this stage.
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0: From the US comes Sydney Youngblood with a song that had been in our chart for 3 weeks at this stage, from an album called Feeling Free, a re-entry on our album chart, number 24. It's catchy as heck, this. If Only I Could,

0: 38 on this week's New Zealand Retro Weekly Top 40 Countdown. If only I could. Sydney Youngblood had been in the chart for 3 weeks. This stage in our chart, 36 years ago, July 1990.
1: Number 37.
2: Tank fly, boss walk, jam, nitty gritty. You're listening to the boy from the big bad city. This is Jam Hot. This is Jam Hot.
0: Now, if you were paying attention to last week's countdown, you would have noticed the song called Just Be Good to Me from the SOS Band. Well, in 1990, beat

0: Jam Hot. Lindy Layton on lead vocals of Beats International's dub Be Good to Me. I know it sounds familiar if you were around in the 80s, and you know why, the SOS band did the original. That song had been in our chart for 14 weeks at this stage, up from number 39 to number 37, and we have only just begun with this week's countdown. It's July, it's 1990.
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0: You know, you can tell, can't you, that we're into a new decade for this countdown, July of 1990. The 1980s new wave had sort of faded away and replaced with this very distinctive sound. Ruby Turner had released an album called Paradise, an album at number 18. From it comes this title.

36 on this week's New Zealand Retro Weekly Top 40 Countdown. Jamaican-born singer Ruby Turner had been in the chart for 2 weeks with that song. The album had been in our album chart for 11 weeks of the same name. The voice of Pauline Henry in our number 35 song from the Scottish band called The Chimes. They'd been in the chart for 10 weeks with this song. The song is Heaven, this week at number 35.

0: 6:35 on this week's New Zealand Retro Weekly Top 40 Countdown from July of 1990. The Chimes and Heaven had been in the chart for 10 weeks. The album The Chimes was at number 3 over there on the album chart, and they've been in the album chart for 5 weeks.
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0: From the UK comes Jamie J. Morgan, who only actually recorded one album called Shotgun. That was it. From it came this song, the cover of the 1972 hit, originally by Lou Reed. It's Walk on the Wild Side. Jamie J. Morgan at 34.
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0: 34 on this week's countdown.
1: July 1990.
0: Walking the Wild Side, given the 1990s treatment from Jamie J. Morgan. The song had been in the chart for 12 weeks at this stage. Here, Lou Reed did the song originally, of course, back in 1972. Our countdown continues in a moment. July 1990. It's the New Zealand Retro.
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0: Welcome back to the New Zealand Retro Weekly Top 40 Countdown. We're in July of 1990 for this week's show, and this is fascinating. A group called Electronic had been formed. They released three albums in their career. It was kind of a supergroup because the group was made up of Bernard Sumner of New Order, Smith's guitarist Johnny Marr, and Neil Tennant of the Pet Shop Boys. I know, Getting Away With It was on our chart. At number 33, it's Electronic.

Electronic and Getting Away With It, number 33. The song had only been out for 2 weeks. Big jump from 50 where it entered into number 33 this week. Electronic, of course, bit of a super group, to be honest, made out of the Smiths, New Order and the Pet Shop Boys. Great song. Number 32. Well, it's off to the movies again for our number 32 song, and it's a song from Billy Idol. It appears in the soundtrack of a movie called The Adventures of Ford Fairlane. A mystery action comedy film that I don't remember, to be honest, but I do remember this song. Fantastic. Cradle of Love. Billy Idol on our chart this week at number 30.

0: 32, Cradle of Love from Billy Idol. Been in the chart for 7 weeks with that song from his album Charmed Life. A number 22 album. The album had been in the chart for 5 weeks. It was the last hit for Billy Idol in the US.
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2: Number 31.
0: It's the American R&B duo known as Calloway in our number 31 position. This song has been to the chart for a mere 2 weeks, jumping from 48 to 31. I Want to Be Rich. Oh well, it's Calloway.

0: I Want to Be Rich from the duo Callaway from the US. The song had been in our chart for 2 weeks at this stage. The song kind of did make them rich. It was pretty much their only hit, though. We're in July of 1990 for this week's New Zealand Retro Weekly Top 40 Countdown, playing the songs that you and I bought 36 years ago.
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0: With a wee bit of time up our sleeves, let's play a song from an album that was doing rather well. Thank you very much. Our number 5 album this week back in 1990 was The Best of Rod Stewart. It had been in the album chart for 19 weeks, and on that album was a song that Rod Stewart had already covered. You see, the original was from the Isley Brothers, a Motown hit from 1966. Now, Rod Stewart did a version on Atlantic Crossing in 1975. And then at the end of 1989, Sir Rod and Ronald Isley from the Isley Brothers

0: This old heart of mine from Rod Stewart and Ronald Isley from the Best of Rod Stewart album, our number 5 album this week back in 1990. Stay where you are, our countdown will continue of what we bought and listened to 36 years ago in just a moment.
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0: The New Zealand Retro Weekly Top 40 Countdown is on. We're back in time to the tune of 36 years. It is, of course, this week, July of 1990. If you could all just settle down for a moment, please. Just a bit of housekeeping to get through. First of all, we'd like to welcome two new stations to our list, ever-growing list of radio stations broadcasting the Retro Top 40. 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And they're on 99.6 in Taipei. So good to have you along. Let's get back into the countdown.
3: Dudes, you guys are going to go back in time.
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0: Number 30. Rightio, at number 30 comes a song from the debut album from Black Box, featuring an uncredited vocal of Martha Wash from the Weather Girls. And in fact, she was replaced in the music video. But that's a whole nother story. I don't know anybody else.

30 on this week's New Zealand Retro Weekly Top 40 Countdown. I don't know anybody else. From Black Box, the incredible vocals of Martha Wash. I mean, how good is she? Uncredited at the time. Yeah, we know it too. It's fantastic, isn't it? The song had been on our chart for 12 weeks at this stage. Well, in 1989, Alana Miles had released her debut album entitled Alana Miles. Her boyfriend at the time, David Tyson, was inspired to write a song after he'd been on a bus that was full of Elvis Presley fans going to Memphis attending the 10th anniversary vigil, marking 10 years since Elvis's death in Graceland, writing this song. Black Velvet, Alana Miles, number 29.

0: Black Velvet and a little boy smiley in the song. Written about her was Presley. That's Alana Miles. At number 29, she'd been in the chart for 19 weeks. Oh, interesting side note. Black Velvet was actually the name of the hair dye that Elvis Presley used to use.
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0: And we have to go back all the way to 1968 for the origin of our number 28 song, which was a brand new entry in this week's chart in 1990. Diana Ross and the Supremes did it in 1968 for Motown. Sweet Sensation, a Latin trio with a brand new entry with that song at number 28. It's Love Child.

0: the New Zealand Retro Weekly Top 40 Countdown with a brand new entry in our chart at number 28, first weekend from Sweet Sensation. It's Love Child, the classic 68 song from Diana Ross and the Supremes, given the 1990 feel. Great song. Hey, our countdown will continue in a moment, and I feel the need to drop in to the newsroom with Darren Mills. We'll do that shortly.
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3: Kia ora, I'm Darren Mills, and here are some of the news headlines and events from around the world back in July of 1990. On the 1st of July, East Germany and West Germany merged their economies, with the West German Deutschmark replacing the East German Mark as the official currency. Also on the 1st of July, Prince Charles, the then Prince of Wales, spent a third night in hospital recovering from a broken arm due to a polo accident. He was in hospital when his wife, Princess Diana, celebrated her 29th birthday. The 2nd of July, Imelda Marcos, the former First Lady of the Philippines, and the arms dealer Adnan Khashoggi were found not guilty of racketeering. Also on the 2nd of July, the TV cooking competition show MasterChef first aired on UK TV. July 4, France performed a nuclear test at Mururoa Atoll. On July 7, the first Three Tenors concert album featuring the tenors Placido Domingo, Jose Carreras and Luciano Pavarotti at the Baths of Caracalla in Rome became the world's best-selling classical record. 12th of July, Boris Yeltsin quit the Soviet Communist Party. On July 16 in South Africa, the ANC sent a report on police violence to the president, F.W. de Klerk. And also on the 16th of July, the Empire State Building in New York City caught fire with no fatalities, luckily. And that was just some of the news making headlines and events from around the world back in July of 1990. I'm Darren Mills, and now it's back to the hits on the New Zealand Retro Weekly Top 40 Countdown with Rob Walker.
0: Thanks, Darren. And Darren will have some New Zealand news headlines later in the program.
4: Number 27.
0: Well, it's the debut single for an artist from the US who went by the name of Michelle A. Her biggest hit, No More Lies, was at number 27 this week.

0: with Michelle Air and No More Lies. She'd been on the chart for 7 weeks with that song. Big jump from number 40 to number 27.
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0: Oh, you gotta love this song in our countdown. In our number 26 position, because it's from a Kiwi. Written and produced by the legendary team of Vander and Young. Here is Mark Williams on the longevity of the song.
3: It lasted the whole decade because the 12-inch was used for sports, was picked up by sports everywhere. You know, sports TVs, people use it for, you know, rev up for sports, you know, pre-match songs. So I was forever at some football game singing that song. But for the Martins, I didn't complain. It was excellent.
0: Show No Mercy 26. It's Mark Williams.

0: Mercy.
1: Mercy! It's Show No Mercy from Mark Williams on our chart at number 26 back in July of 1990. Oh, the song's so good. And in fact, it had been in the chart for 9 weeks at this stage, dropping a bit from 14 to 26.
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3: Number 25.
1: Oh, it's a legendary song in our number 25 position. A song that had been number one in New Zealand, this week dropping to number 25. It had been in the chart for 12 weeks. It is, of course, the gorgeous song from Sinead O'Connor, written by Prince and originally done in 85 by a group called The Family, which was a project of Prince's. And Sinead O'Connor having the worldwide huge hits. Nothing compares to you at 25.

0: the late Sinead O'Connor in Nothing Compares to You. Nothing will compare to her version of that song, will it? The song had been on our chart for 12 weeks at this stage, down from number 18 to 25. It had previously been a number one song. Our countdown continues in a moment. July, it's 1990.
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0: Welcome back to the New Zealand Retro Weekly Top 40 Countdown. This week of July of 1990 is where we are. And AC/DC fans, rejoice. It's an AC/DC song at number 24, although not performed by them. AC/DC had a hit in 1976 called Dirty Deeds Done Dirt Cheap. Well, Joan Jett did a version from the album The Hit List, their number 25 album. It's Dirty Deeds.

0: Number 24 on the New Zealand Retro Weekly Top 40 Countdown. Dirty Deeds Done Dirt Cheap. Joan Jett with a song. She'd been in our chart for 9 weeks. AC/DC, of course, doing it back in 1976. Okay, at number 23, check your bingo card for our number 23 song from Public Enemy with Flavor Flav. The song was called 911 as a joke, and we've run the lyrics past Az's mum, and she said, you can't play that.
1: Number 22.
0: It was at this point in music history that we heard for the first time from Wilson Phillips. The group consists of Carney and Wendy Wilson, the daughters of Brian Wilson of the Beach Boys, and China Phillips, the daughter of John and Michelle Phillips of the Mamas and the Papas. Wow, that incredible album, Wilson Phillips, released in 1990, and from it, it's Hold On. At number 22,

0: the drums or the air drums in that song when you're in your car by yourself? Hold on, Wilson Phillips at number 22. The song has been in the chart for 4 weeks, up from number 25 this week. What a song.
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3: Number 21.
0: Well, in the US in 1986, a heavy metal band formed, calling themselves Skid Row, but they didn't have any success until the very end of 1989, when they released their debut album titled Skid Row. And the power ballad that came from the album was the number one prom song in the US for the whole year of 1990. The incredible vocals of Sebastian Bach. Skid Row's I Remember You at number 21.

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1: We've got a bit of time up our sleeves. Let's play a song from an album sitting at number 35 on our album charts. And the album was from Fleetwood Mac. It was called Behind the Mask. And what makes the album interesting is it was the first album released by the band after the departure of Lindsay Buckingham. It was replaced by Billy Burnett and Rick Vitale. From it comes this song. It's Save Me.

0: vocals of the late Christine McVie, and Save Me from Fleetwood Mac, from the album Behind the Mask, our number 35 album this week, back in 1990. They'd been in the chart, the album chart that is, for 10 weeks with that album, with no Lindsay Buckingham involved. Alright, of course, history would show he would return to the band, only to leave again. Our countdown continues in a moment. We are 36 years into the past, it's July, and it's 1990.
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3: In the immortal words of Bon Jovi. Yeah, we most certainly are. We're halfway there, halfway through this week's countdown. It's this week of July, the New Zealand charts, and here it's 1990. Let's get into it, shall we?
4: Number 20.
3: Righto, at number 20 comes a US group called The Family Stand with a brand new entry. Interestingly, their debut single, despite coming from their second album, Get to Heaven,

Number 20 on this week's New Zealand Retro Weekly Top 40 Countdown. The Family Stand and Ghetto Heaven, described in music magazines at the time as soul to soul meets early 70s Tamala Motown with a hint of Chaka Khan. Then simmer for 4 minutes. Number 19. A wee bit of history behind our song in the number 19 position. We won't go back too far, but we'll go back to 1975 when a group called Starstruck recorded the song Black Betty and became a regional hit. And because it was, the producers quickly formed a group called Ram Jam. In fact, the original version that was released in 1977 is actually the original recording by Starstruck. Now fast forward to 1990 and a Rough and Ready remix was on the charts of that very same song. At number 19, Black Betty, the Rough and Ready mix from

0: A classic song from the 70s, given the 90s remix, as you'd expect. Ram Jam, Black Betty, that version, at number 19 this week in July of 1990. It had been in the chart for 7 weeks.
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3: Number 17.
0: Well, in 1990, sampling other people's songs was quite popular, in fact, and a number of fantastic songs reached the chart doing just that. At number 17, De La Soul did it with a song called I Know. Now, it features a number of people. Drums from Sly and the Family Stones sing a simple song. There's drums from Lee Dorsey's Get Out of My Life, Woman. Vocal samples from Steely Dan's Pig, and the whistle from Otis Redding's Sitting on the Dock of the Bay. I Know is what it's called. De La Soul with Otis Redding at number 17.
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0: in on this week's New Zealand Retro Weekly Top 40 Countdown, featuring the whistle of Otis Redding and De La Soul. I Know had been in the chart for 3 weeks, up from number 22 to 17. Hey, our countdown continues in a moment. We're in July, halfway through the first year of the decade of the 90s. Crikey, that was a complicated way of looking at it. The countdown will continue
1: in a moment. 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
3: Kia ora, I'm Darren Mills, and here are some of the news stories and events from here in New Zealand back in June, July of 1990. On the 29th of June, the world's first female Anglican bishop, Dr. Penny Jamieson, was appointed in Dunedin. On the 1st of July, tariffs were eliminated between Australia and New Zealand under the Closer Economic Relations Agreement. This was 5 years ahead of schedule. July 9, New Zealand cricket legend Richard Hadlee took 5 for 53 on day 4 of the third test against England at Edgbaston to end a test career with 451 wickets. But unfortunately, the next day, New Zealand lost the test by 114 runs. And on the 18th of July, a new automatic telephone exchange comes into service at Waitangi on the Chatham Islands, phasing out the last manual telephone exchange in the country. And that was just some of the news making headlines and events here in New Zealand back in June, July of 1990. I'm Darren Mills, and now it's back to the hits on the New Zealand Retro Weekly Top 40 Countdown with Rob Walker.
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0: Hey, at number 16 on this week's countdown from July of 1990 comes Paula Abdul, a cartoon character known as MC Scat Cat. The video features the cat. Yes, the cartoon character. And the video was made by

0: Ex Laker girl Paula Abdul kicking off her music career with Opposites Attract. The song had been in our chart for 8 weeks. She had a remix album called Shut Up and Dance, the Mixers album, our number 7 album. It had spent 6 weeks on the album chart at the same time. Well, an unusual thing appeared on the chart in our number 15 position, with an almost 10-minute long, edited together compilation of the big songs of Bobby Brown, Every Little Step, My Prerogative, On Our Own, and Don't Be Cruel, all edited together, targeting nightclubs. We bought it en masse to the point that it made it onto our chart. And this week, that's compilation at number 15.
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0: Number 14. Well, in 1989, an American hip-hop and new jack swing group called Redhead Kingpin and the FBI released a debut single called Do the Right Thing. It featured in Wes Craven's horror film The People Under the Stairs. It came from an album that they'd released called A Shade of Red. From that same album comes our number 14 song, Pump It Hottie, Redhead Kingpin and the FBI.

0: from Redhead Kingpin and the FBI, encouraging us all to pump it, Potty. At number 14, the song had been in the chart for 11 weeks, up from number 16.
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0: With a bit of time up our sleeves, I'm going to play a song from an album that was sitting at number 19 on this week's chart back in July of 1990. It's from the Notting Hillbillies, and the album was called Missing, Presumed, Having a Good Time. Great title. The Notting Hillbillies was a side project of Mark Knopfler from Dire Straits. Yeah, only one album, and this song came out from it in 1990. Your Own Sweet Way. The Notting Hillbillies.

0: That's the thing about the New Zealand Retro Weekly Top 40 Countdown. It brings you songs you haven't heard for, well, in this case, maybe 36 years. Your Own Sweet Way from Mark Knopfler's The Notting Hillbillies. The album Missing, Presumed Having a Good Time, and number 19 ABBA. We'll continue with our countdown in a moment.
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0: Welcome back to the New Zealand Retro Weekly Top 40 Countdown, this week in July of 1990. Number 13 comes a British artist, Michael West, went by the name Rebel MC. Better World.

Retro Weekly Top 40 Countdown with Rebel MC at number 13 from the UK. The song has been on our chart for 5 weeks, dropping one spot from number 12 to number 13. Number 12 comes a song from a Canadian singer-songwriter by the name of Jane Child, who these days has a quieter life. She collects vintage cars. Don't Want to Fall in Love was on our chart at number 12.

0: 12 on this week's New Zealand Retro Weekly Top 40 Countdown from Canada, Jane Child. From memory, the only hit she ever had here in New Zealand. The 12th this week up for number 20. Don't want to fall in love. Or no. 6 weeks in the chart to this day.
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0: Number 11. Well, MC Hammer had burst into the music scene. Crikey, did he ever. The album Please Hammer Don't Hurt Him was our number 8 album. From that album comes our number 11 song, sampling Dancing Machine by the Jacksons, which they did in 1974. Dancing Machine, MC Hammer at number 11.

0: machine.
1: Please, Hammer, Don't Hurt Him was the album, a number 8 album back in July of 1990. The album had been on our chart for 4 weeks at this stage. That song, same period, 4 weeks, number 11 on the singles chart, and Dancing Machine, thanks to a bit of help from the Jacksons from 1974. Our top 10 is not that far away this week of July of 1990.
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1: We have some time to spare, so let's play a New Zealand Retro Weekly Top 40 Extra, a song bubbling under at this stage at number 48. It had been in the top 40 for about 6 weeks, but slipping out this week. But it's a good song. It's Janet Jackson. It's All Right on the Retro Top 40.

0: the New Zealand Retro Weekly Top 40 Countdown. All right, from Janet Jackson, slipping off the top 40 and sitting at about number 48, just bubbling under this week. This journey back in time, 36 years to July of 1990, will continue in just a moment.
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2: We're back with the retro.
0: Oh, I'm excited. Here we go. We're into our top 10 from this week's New Zealand Retro Weekly Top 40 Countdown of the Singles Charts of New Zealand. This week of July of 1990, 36 years ago. How's your bag? Good. Excellent. We shall continue, shall we? Let's get back into it.
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0: Sitting over here in our album chart was an album at number 4 from Soul to Soul, a music collective from the UK. The album was 1990, A New Decade, Volume 2. From it came some exceptionally good songs, including a number 10 song, A Dream's a Dream, at number 10.

0: Dreams of Dreams, Soul to Soul, up from number 15 from the previous week. Good song, innit? I haven't heard that for 36 years. It'd have been in our chart for 6 weeks at this stage.
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0: Only a few years prior, in 1987, from the album The Joshua Tree, came a song from U2 called I Still Haven't Found What I'm Looking For. Well, in 1990, a Scottish dance music act called The Chimes did a cover of it with Pauline Henry on lead vocals. So good that Bono even said, at last, someone's come along to sing it properly. The Chimes at number 9.

0: amazing vocals of Pauline Henry, The Chimes, and I still haven't found what I'm looking for. It was a brand new entry, that's how good it was. Straight into our top 10 at number 9 this week in 1990. The album The Chimes was our number 3 album, and it spent 5 weeks in the album chart. That is so good.
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0: It is fantastic Kiwi music in our number 8 position from a legendary band from down south. Yeah, the Chills' Submarine Bells album was our number 1 album this week back in July of 1990. Before we play the song in our number 8 position, here is the late Martin Phillips.
2: The song Heavenly Pop Hit was a genuine attempt at making a heavenly pop song. I mean, it kind of sounds a bit pretentious, but I've always felt the need to go on a bit of a crusade to show that this music exists, as opposed to just being content with a cult market, or, you know, sort of releasing things on small indie labels and being satisfied with, you know, sales of, if you sell 10,000 copies worldwide, you're doing really, really well. But, you know, it's going out to the same people. Nobody else becomes aware of it because it's not getting played on the major radio stations and so on. Just so long as you don't, you know, sell out your own ideals about what you're trying to do in the first place. And a lot of people would, or have always, ever since we kind of, you know, first travelled from Dunedin to Christchurch and back, have accused me and the band of selling out. But, you know, I just don't think we ever have. I think we've stayed very true to what we're trying to do. But it's just always had that kind of more pop sensibility to it, I guess.
0: Heavenly Pop Hit, The Chills, a new entry.

0: Chills. It was a brand new entry. The album Submarine Bells, number one on the album chart. Kiwi music on top in 1990. Our countdown continues in just a moment.
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0: Number 7. Already back to the countdown. At number 7 comes a song from Clarence Carter that he released 4 years earlier, in 1986. But the song didn't get played on the radio because of the topic. At the time, it was thought to be a little bit, oh, that's more tape. And it appeared in jukeboxes and in record stores. So to hear the song, you had to go and buy it, which is why it was on our chart for so long. And in fact, in 1994, years after its release, it was at number 7. It's Clarence Carter. It's Strokin'.

0: The New Zealand Retro Weekly Top 40 Countdown. Clarence Carter stroking at number 7. At this stage, it had been on our chart for 27 weeks. And the really sad thing is, Clarence Carter passed away just recently. He died in May of this year. He was 90 years of age. Number 6. It's the debut release for Snap. Band with an exclamation mark at the end of their name. In fact, this song, it's so unforgettable. The Power at number 6.
1: Американская фирма Transceptor Technology приступила к производству компьютеров персональный спутник.

0: number six, The Power from Snap. They'd been in the chart for 5 weeks with that song.
1: It's the New Zealand Retro Weekly Top 40 Countdown, July 1990.
0: Number five. Now, you may not know this. The song in the number five position actually first came out in 1987 as a Christmas song. Yeah, Roxette had recorded It Must Have Been Love, Christmas for the Broken Hearted, December 1987. It was composed after EMI Germany asked the duo to come up with an intelligent Christmas single, whatever that means. But it wasn't released internationally. It was slightly reworked for the Pretty Woman soundtrack, appearing on our chart at number five. It Must Have Been Love, It's Right.

0: Prisoner of Love are the amazing vocals of Marie Fredriksson. Yeah, the Swedish pop rock duo called Roxette. That must have been love. What an awesome song. And sadly, of course, we lost Fredriksson. She was diagnosed with a brain tumor back in 2002. She fought hard, but she died in 2019. Our countdown will continue in just a moment.
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0: Number 4. Welcome back to our countdown. We're in July of 1990 for this week's show, and we're up to number 4. And our number 4 song was written by a legendary producer, Robert Mutton Lang. He actually wrote it intending Don Henley to sing the song, but it found its way to Heart. And Hearts were good friends with Robert Mutton Lang, but it's not their favourite song to sing. In fact, here is Anne and Nancy Wilson talking with Dan Rather for the big interview through Access TV in the US about why this is not Anne Wilson's favourite song to sing.
3: For us, it just has a great hook, it has a great sound, but for Anne, not her favourite song to sing.
4: Once again, it's about the lyrics.
5: Problematic lead singer.
4: Has to be authentic, has to believe in the words she's singing.
3: Even though we changed the gender of the song around, which became then so, shocking that they banned it in Ireland, because it was a song then about a girl, a wanton lassie, who picks up a guy.
6: A hitchhiker guy. I said, you change it around.
3: Late at night.
6: The woman who said, all I want to do is make love.
4: Yeah, yeah, like, you're a hitchhiker. I don't know you, so let's get in the car and exchange fluids and now get out. I mean, that's hideous.
6: Well, I was going to ask you why you hate it.
3: Because that's why.
6: But, again, it was enormously successful.
4: They want to hear that song. Even today, we go to New Zealand or Australia, they're like, oh, please, please do that song. They love that song.
3: It's an interesting thing about songs like that, though, because unless you're Anne Wilson and you have to stand there and deliver this message that's in the words, you know, which I totally understand why you don't want to do, but most people, when they hear something that they love, they're not thinking into all the corners of the song.
4: That's right.
3: They're just feeling good and listening to it.
0: All I want to do is make love to you.

All I Want to Do is Make Love to You. From Heart, it's number four. Not their favourite song, but in 1990, it was certainly one of our favourites. The song had been in our chart for 4 weeks, and you're number four this week.

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0: 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You know what frightens me? Is the fact that I know that off the top of my head.
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0: Number 2. Well, in 1990, Madonna had released an album called I'm Breathless, music from and inspired by the film Dick Tracy, a movie that Madonna was in. She wanted to create an album inspired by the movie. From the album comes our number two song. It's Vogue, it's Madonna.

0: Vogue. Strike a pose. Vogue from Madonna at number two. She'd been in the chart for 9 weeks with that song, held away from the number one position by an amazing song, and we'll play that shortly in our countdown. And if you're wondering what to Vogue means, it means those rigid poses that models do, fashion models. Our number one song is just around the corner.
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0: Number one. It's time to bring you your number one song this week of July of 1990. And this is just incredible because the song was a hit originally back in 1971. But here in New Zealand, the song was back in the charts, in fact, reaching number one. Daddy Cool's Eagle Rock. Why on earth was it number one? Well, I'll explain. It surged back into the chart because the Australian Tourist Commission had produced a TV ad to play in New Zealand promoting, well, Australia and all it had to offer, featuring this song. Yeah, it's Eagle Rock at number one.

0: And there it is, Eagle Rock from Daddy Cool, the Aussie band. Of course, having a hit with it first in 1971 and back in our number one position here in New Zealand in 1990 because it was used as a tourism ad on telly. And we all went, oh, how cool is that song? Yeah, amazing. Number one in 1990. It originally came out in 1971. And something else came out in 1971 that you might be interested in. One of our retro top 40 stations, 1XX, went to air in 1971. So happy birthday to Andy and the team at 1XX. A quick roll of thank yous to Rick Perry, Darren Mills, Dan O'Day, LA Force Productions, Radio Express, and all of our stations across the country, and in Rarotonga, Australia, the UK, and the USA, who play our show. And look us up online. 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Next week, we look at the charts of New Zealand from July of 1982. Looking forward to it. Thanks to me old mate Azza for putting the show together. Till next week, look after yourself. You know I worry about you. My name is Rob Walker and I'm out of here.
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1: Great news, coastal dwellers. 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
1: Right here in our community, there's a space created for connection. The Village Green, Te Hiato Kuaka, a gathering place in the heart of Brighton Mall. 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Stop by and say hello. Let's keep building something beautiful together. After all, this green belongs to you.
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0: 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What's up in New Brighton?
1: Kia ora, coastal dwellers. 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

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We're part of the New Brighton Project. If you'd like to get involved, come and see us Tuesday to Friday at 105 Brighton Mall.

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1: Have you ever wanted to play petonk? 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
1: Looking to play indoor bowls? 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

0: 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What's up in New Brighton?
1: Kia ora, coastal dwellers. 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

This is Seaside Sounds New Brighton. We're part of the New Brighton Project. If you'd like to get involved, come and see us Tuesday to Friday at 105 Brighton Mall.

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1: Hi, this is Wee Dave from Seaside Sounds. You ever thought about being a radio star, running your own show? Well, why don't you come and join us at Seaside Sounds? 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So if you'd like to create your own show and really have some fun, come and join us.

Do you want to be part of your community gardens? Well, the New Brighton Community Gardens is open from 10 a.m. to 4 p.m. on a Monday, Wednesday and Friday. Also, 10 a.m. to 2 p.m. on a Saturday. Everyone is welcome. 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

Every Saturday from 10 a.m, Chris the Chick comes to you live from the heart of New Brighton and the famous market day of lovely smelling bread, pirates, arts and crafts stalls and all things wonderful that makes New Brighton the best place to be. Chris the Chick will be taking requests for at least 3 hours, taking your questions and thoughts, but will not tell you why he is the Chick. That will die with him. Tune in every Saturday from 10 a.m. and allow your ears to be soothed with a face that was made for radio. Yes, yes.

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1: Right here in our community, there's a space created for connection. The Village Green, Te Hia Tō Kuaka, a gathering place in the heart of Brighton Mall. 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Whether you're looking for a spot to connect with friends, a quiet moment of reflection, or a supportive environment to kickstart a local project, this is the place. Stop by and say hello. Let's keep building something beautiful together. After all, this green belongs to you.
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everybody, Mr. King's in town. Got a dollar and a quarter, just ran the clown. But don't let nobody play me cheap. I got 50 cents more that I'm gonna keep. So let the good times roll.

0: 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What's up in New Brighton?
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0: 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What's up in New Brighton?
1: Interested in photography? 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

Well, a very good morning to you, Seaside Sounds. This is Wee Dave with you through till about midday. A very chilly day here in New Brighton. But however, we've got the music to keep you rocking and rolling and moving along. Keep you nice and warm, that'll be for sure. Seaside Sounds, your coastal community radio station. Let's have a look at the weather. Well, you'd probably rather not, but anyway, we're going to have a look at it. Cloudy with occasional rain. Southerlies developing in the morning. We're looking for a high today of 11 degrees. Right now, what are we sitting on now? Wouldn't be much. We're sitting on about five degrees at the moment. Sunrise this morning was at 1 minute past eight. Sunset tonight at 8 minutes past five. High tides, if you're interested. The high tide this morning is at 10:32. A high tide of 2.19 metres, so it's pretty well up there. Low tide later on this afternoon at 20 to 5, I'm sorry. The water temperature officially is 10.5 degrees here in New Brighton, so a very brave person that would go swimming out in that. Seaside Sounds, your coastal community radio station, broadcasting to you live from the Village Green. A very good morning to you all.

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1: Interested in photography? 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
2: That is for sure. And of course, that's us. We're the your only community radio station right here in New Brighton. Just having a quick look at the weather, or not so much the weather, but the highways around the place. If you're planning on going driving around the countryside today, just have another thought about it. State Highway 1 North Canterbury remains closed in both directions from Wiper through to Ward due to widespread flooding and damage from the Conway River. Just looking at some of the photos on the internet that has come through. Man, oh man, it's just really bad up there. State Highway 8, the Mackenzie Basin, Fairley to Lake Pupuki, and the Lindis Pass, Omarama to Terrace, due to a combination of flooding, snow and ice. Around Christchurch, not too bad. There's a little bit of pipe work going on, as we all know, been going on for a long time. Wairaki Road, Memorial Avenue. The Ashburton District, there's a couple of bits and pieces going on there at State Highway 1, Ferry Road and Greymouth Street. So, Graham Street, I should say. If you're travelling between Christchurch and Picton, the official detour is via the West Coast using State Highway 7. 65, 6 and 62 is available, though it will be significantly add a lot, awful lot to your travel time. So if you'd just like to check with the AA, or the MTA I should say, and I'm sure they'll be able to sort you out with any of the road closures around the place. But if you are driving, please take it very, very easy around. It is very greasy. We were out and about yesterday in North Canterbury, and it was pretty nasty out there, and a lot of the Fords, a lot of the roads around the place have got Fords across them, and you, of course, you come across one of those in a real hurry and you're in all sorts of trouble. Seaside Sounds is your station. Pinball Wizard coming up right after this.
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Aretha Franklin and Elton John there for you with Through the Storm. We've probably had just about enough of that, I would imagine, for the next few days. So, no, we're still going to cop it for the next couple of days. But looking at Saturday when the market is on again, don't forget the market will be on this Saturday. They've had a real run of bad luck with the market. The girls have had to postpone it, or the New Brighton project has had to postpone the market a couple of times this month. And very sad. It's not a good look for Brighton, unfortunately, but that's just one of those things that we've got to err on the side of safety, because the gazebos, if they take off, believe you me, I've seen them take off before in a high wind, and they're not a pretty sight. You cannot get out of the way of them. But the market is on this Saturday, that is for sure, from 10 till 2. And it's going to be nice. It's going to be cold. It's only about 9 degrees or something, but it'll be okay. There's not much wind forecast and no rain, so yeah, it'll be chilly. But come on down to the market between 10 and 2, right here in the New Brighton Mall. Of course, right here in the heart of New Brighton, and that's where we're broadcasting from, the Village Green, right in the heart of New Brighton. Seaside Sounds is your station. It is 28 after 10. The Cars and the Bangles coming up for you next on Seaside Sounds, your coastal community radio station. We dive with you through till midday. Good morning to you.

0: wrap up nice and warm. Make sure your pets are inside and make sure they're nice and warm as well, your puppy dogs and pussycats. Make sure they're not out there in the freezing cold as well. Seaside Sounds, your coastal community radio station, 21 minutes after 11 o'clock. 21 minutes to 11. 21 to 11, getting ahead of myself. Lynyrd Skynyrd and Billy Idol coming up for you right now on Seaside Sounds, your coastal community radio station, broadcasting to you live from the Village Green right here in New Brighton, right in the heart of New Brighton, right where the market will be on Saturday.
1: One, two, three.

Sydney Lauper there with a change of heart. Seaside Sounds, your coastal community radio station. Still only 6 degrees here in New Brighton. Not very pleasant at all, but we've got the music to keep you rocking and rolling and keep you nice and warm. So stay tuned, won't you, to Seaside Sounds, your coastal community radio station. 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We are going to get the aerial shifted, so tell your friends to stay listening, because we'll be moving on up very shortly with the aerial be getting shifted, and we'll get a lot more people being able to listen to us, tune into us in your car radios and what have you. Seaside Sounds, 3 minutes to 11. Billy Joel coming up for you right now.

0: 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What's up in New Brighton?
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A little bit of Pink Floyd there for you with Comfortably Numb. Seaside Sounds, it is your coastal community radio station. We're broadcasting to you live from the 105. We're from a brand new studios here in the village, at the Village Green. It's just a fabulous place to be too. Are you aware that the Citizens Advice Bureau do have a have an office here in New Brighton? That's right, at 133A, the big yellow shop there. You can't miss it. Citizens Advice Bureau, they give you as much as they give people help to understand their rights and obligations and how to use them to get their best possible outcomes. They provide people with the confidence and support they may need to take action and work for a positive change within the communities and wider societies. It is a, we provide a free service and an independent service as well. That's the Citizens Advice Bureau, 133A Seaview Road. It's the big yellow shop there, just down past 105 in the gym. So go and see them in there if you've got any problems. They are very, very good people, and I'm sure they'll also have a list of JPs that you may need there as well. So that is the Citizens Advice Bureau right here in the New Brighton. Seaside Sounds, it is 10 minutes after 10 o'clock, 10 minutes after 10. We've got Osmosis, Linda Ronstadt and Iggy Pop coming up for you right now at Seaside Sounds. It is 10 after 10 and still only 6 degrees here in New Brighton. Stay warm.

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Killer Queen there for you on Seaside Sounds, your coastal community radio station. I'm playing that especially for Tara down there at the You Save Variety Store. I know you love a bit of Queen. Look, you've got to go down to this You Save Variety Store in Phone Cloud. It is the most incredible shop you've ever been to. I'm not even going to begin to tell you the stuff they've got in there. It is just an amazing shop. If you've got that person in your life, you don't know what to buy them for their birthday, Christmas, whatever the occasion may be, go and see Tara and the team down there at You Save Variety, because I tell you what, if they haven't got it, then the person you're buying them for probably doesn't exist, because they have got absolutely everything in there. So that was for you, Tara. A little bit of Queen. I know you like that. Now, there's a song. We don't really need much more of this, but Melissa Etheridge, Bring Me Some Water, and Paul Simon coming up for you right now on Seaside Sounds, 26 minutes after 11 o'clock, 26 past 11.

Paul Simon, me and Julio down by the schoolyard, and before that, Melissa Etheridge with Bring Me Some Water. Seaside Sounds, your coastal community radio station, broadcasting to you live from the fabulous Village Green. What a great place this is to come. If you're wandering around, or you're here on Saturday when you come for the market, and you want to get a bit more information about the Village Green, then come over and see our manager. That's Mark Hudson. He's here on Saturdays now for when the market's on. So come and talk to him, because he knows all about the, he's got all the ins and outs and the bookings and everything that are coming up for the fabulous Village Green. Have you got your copy of The Wave yet? Well, I'll tell you what, the new Wave will be out probably in the next day or so, I'd imagine. It comes out once a month, and it is put out by the very good people, the New Brighton Project. It's a newsletter that's created by the New Brighton Project as a way of connecting our coastal community through events, activities and local information. It's a terrific little newsletter. It just comes out. It's got absolutely everything you need to know that is going on here in New Brighton for the entire month. It is just amazing. It's also got articles in here from our local MP and our city councillor, of course. So we've got Reuben Davidson, the MP for Christchurch East, and our Christchurch City Councillor representative here as well, Celeste Donovan. They have always have an article in The Wave. So that'll be out very shortly. Keep your eye out for it. You can get it at the current copies at the library and the supermarket. Alrighty, Seaside Sounds, 26 minutes to 12 is the time, 26 to 12. Still only 6 degrees here in New Brighton.

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If you'd like to be involved with your new local community radio station, you can email us info@seasidesounds.org.nz or come in and see us from Tuesday to Friday at 105 Brighton Mall.

0: 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What's up in New Brighton?
1: 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Since 1983, a group of dedicated people has worked to save Travis Swamp from encroaching urban development and to set it aside as a nature park. If you're interested in learning more about Travis Wetland and would like to help in its development, maintenance and research, there are many ways you can do so. 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

The Selector there for you with On My Radio. Seaside Sounds, it is exactly midday and it's still exactly 5 degrees, so it is very, very unpleasant out there. But that's my lot for the day. Look forward to seeing you back on Friday. Of course, that is Mariki Day on Friday, so it's a public holiday. So we'll be here at the Village Green, broadcasting again to you, for you on Friday morning. Tomorrow, I think tomorrow morning, you've got Big Richard is in tomorrow, and so that'll be really good to see him here. He's coming on leaps and bounds, that young fella. Seaside Sounds is your station. We, Dave, with you. I'm on my way. We'll take care of yourselves. We'll see you back on Friday. Everybody, drive carefully, stay warm, keep those pets inside, and make sure they're nice and warm as well. See you on Friday. Cheers, everybody.